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0: 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Oh, we're getting ready for your son's birthday tomorrow. Let me guess, Minecraft?
1: 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That's what his birthday party theme wants to be. 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
0: 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I had a funny feeling.
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0: 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Amelia graduated. Madison's still a junior. But she said, I got to play this one for Amelia because she just loves the song, Ain't Nobody Gonna Break My Stride. And for graduation, what a perfect song. Congratulations. Getting ready to go to junior college. And then she's looking at some four-year stuff down the line. Amelia, enjoy. And yes, we will get that song on for you in just a moment. If there's something you want to celebrate with tonight, as you're celebrating a graduation, birthday, whatever's going on, 877-909-1989. Hit us up with a call or text, and we'll get your throwback on next.
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0: 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Vanessa, one for you and Mike tonight. You are not married. You're attached?
1: Yes.
0: You laughed when I said attached.
1: We are better off not having rings.
0: Hey, you've realized that. So that's smart right there. That's what I call very wise.
1: Yeah, I carry a lot of baggage. She has a lot of baggage. And we just don't want to, mix it at the terminal.
0: I love that.

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You've been to Soundwaves yet this summer? 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

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Teaching your son this on guitar. 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Thanks for the text for this one tonight. Teaching your kids Nirvana on the guitar. Ooh, us 90s kids, we're getting chills with this one. 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

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I'm Tony Lorino. Are we upgrading our video game system? It would appear so. At least in tonight's throwback timeline. We'll give you three clues about a specific year back in the day. You guess the year, you win the money with a brand new state-of-the-art. Still got a blow in it, but so fun to play video game system. Let's play together and try and win the cash coming up in 8 minutes.

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0: 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And life is the highway. We're going to ride it all night long, thanks to Tom Cochran. Was the year 1989, 1990, or 1991? 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
0: What year was it? Super Nintendo on its way to becoming the number one video game system as its first release. Tim Allen premieres in Home Improvement on ABC, and this song has us all riding it all night long. Yes, 1991. You got it. Life is a highway. Here's Tom Cochran.
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I'm Tony Lorino. 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And you could be too. 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You're all yours next.

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Jennifer, thank you for having your throwbacks on with us tonight. She's driving for Uber Eats. There's a lull, apparently, for all the Uber Eats drivers. It hits around, like, 8:30 or so, and then all of a sudden, right now, as everybody's had a couple beverages, gets hungry again, the Uber Eats just starts bing, bing, bing, bing, bing. That's where Jennifer is tonight, doing those late-night runs. Jennifer, thanks for having your throwbacks on with us. Drive safe. Thanks for getting the food out. Enjoy this one from AHA.

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0: I'm Tony the Reno. Isn't it funny? We've got Call Me and Call Me Maybe. We're still calling. All these years later, I don't think there's a Text Me. I don't think there's a Snap Me. I don't think there's a Drop It in the DMs that's come out really made headway in songs. No, we're sticking to the phones. We're doing it with Blondie in just a few, and whatever you would like to add, you can call us at 877-909-1989. You can text us as well if you don't want to talk. Mix your throwback on and make this a great night together coming up.
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Don't go anywhere. 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
0: 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I'm Tony Marino, Class of 92. We're enjoying a Friday. We get these guys on the radio. Perfect night. 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

Mix 92.9, class of 1992, late night class reunion. You may have met them in 1992, you may have met them a couple years later, but it's the year that they first started to record songs like this in Canada and have us all wonder, where is the Dijon ketchup aisle? Still looking for that. If I had $1 million, here's the Bare Naked Ladies, late night class reunion for the class of 92.

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1: My name is John Tesh, and I hold in my hand the latest key to happiness. Lower your expectations. That's it. This is according to neuroscientist Dr. Rob Rutledge, who studied this. In his experiments, he found that our happiness does not depend anymore on how well things are going, just that they are going better than expected. Get it? So if you expect a meal to be the greatest thing you ever tasted, you're going to be disappointed. But if you don't have any expectations, you'll probably be delighted by how delicious it is. And that goes for just about everything, he says. So like the old saying goes, expect nothing and you won't be disappointed. Instead, you'll be pleasantly surprised and a whole lot happier.
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1: 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Doctors have a fascinating theory about this next.

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0: My name is John Tesh. I love doing this show every day because I learn something new myself as well. And here's a nice piece of intel you can use if you're stuck in a boring conversation, or let's say a friend is telling you the same story for the 10th time. That's usually me telling my family the same story. Here is how to get them to wrap things up. And most importantly, I'm going to teach you how to do it without being rude and interrupting them. Change the rate at which you blink and blink more slowly. My wife Connie does this to me all the time. When she starts blinking slowly, I know I'm done. According to the journal Plus One, in a recent study, subjects were asked to talk to a computer avatar that blinked at different speeds. It turns out when the avatar blinked slightly more slowly, people shortened their conversation substantially. And the study subjects weren't aware that the blink rate had changed. The bottom line in this is simple. Blink a little more slowly, nothing exaggerated, during conversations you'd like to wrap up.
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0: And coming up, new research from Harvard shows pickleball may be just as good for your mental health as it is for your body. I'll take you through this next.

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1: 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And digital body language is comprised of things like whether or not somebody uses emojis, their punctuation, their message length,

0: how long it takes them to respond. And when it comes to dating apps, the majority of people, a full 77%, say somebody's DBL, digital body language, reveals a lot about their intentions. So the top three things singles are looking for when it comes to digital body language are, do they initiate conversation? Do they message consistently? And do they respond reasonably quickly? If somebody does those three things, they are, in fact, more likely to meet up for an actual in-person date because they have great digital body language, great DBL.
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0: 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It may all come down to where you sit at work.

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1: My name is John Tesh. It's Intelligence for Your Life. 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You want to dig deeper? 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And here and now is some free and powerful career intelligence. One of the latest studies tells us that we can avoid work burnout by just journaling more often. This is good. This is from the Academy of Management. They found that taking the time to, for example, write down three positive things at the end of each workday, along with why those things were so important to you, made people feel less stressed and more satisfied with their jobs. Journaling. Business professor Joyce Bono says a daily dose of gratitude put down in writing reduces stress and reduces job burnout. It also helps you start looking for the good things in your day. Why? Because you know you need to write about something. And don't miss this. When you're looking for good things, you're going to end up seeing more of them.
2: IFYL. Intelligence for your life.
1: Just ahead, if you're battling anxiety or depression or you're

looking for a significant mood boost, head for the water. I'm going to share research from University of Exeter Medical School on so-called blue health, which is the mental and physical boost we get from being in or near water.

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0: All right, my intelligent, awesome listeners, if you're feeling stressed or blue, I want you to head for the nearest beach. This is the recommendation from the UK's University of Exeter Medical School. The researchers there found people who live less than a mile from the ocean were up to 40% less likely to report feeling anxious or depressed. In fact, the impact of interacting with natural bodies of water, it's so significant, it even has a name, blue health. So what if you don't live anywhere near the shore? Find any body of water. Natural sources are best, like a river or a pond. Marine biologist Wallace J. Nichols, who wrote the book Blue Mind, says a swimming pool, a fountain, jacuzzi, even a bath can do the trick because being, quote, near, in, on, or under water for any amount of time lowers stress, anxiety, heart rate, and breathing rates and boosts well-being and happiness. He says it makes sense because our ancient ancestors were always on the move and finding water was crucial to their survival. So even today, whenever we get anywhere near water, our stress levels plummet and we experience a significant mood boost. Once again, that book from Wallace J. Nichols, Blue Mind.
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10: It's an amazing piece about our breath and our hearts. Surprisingly, our breath could be the first warning sign of heart disease. Let's take you through this and offer up some other scenarios too. These are a few unusual heart disease red flags. First of all is the breath thing. Chronic mouth odor often comes from bacteria that's lurking under your gums, right? And research in the American Journal of Preventive Medicine shows a strong link between gum disease and the inflammation that promotes heart disease, meaning you can significantly lower your risk for heart problems just by seeing a dentist. And then, do you constantly yawn during exercise? So normally, yawning helps us keep our brain cool by drawing fresh air into our lungs and kickstarting our circulation in a way that delivers newly oxygenated blood to cells and organs. But it can be a red flag if you're yawning all the time, several times a minute, even when you're not tired. Researchers at State University of New York say it could mean your body's struggling to cool itself because there's a problem with your circulatory system. And then try this test. Sit in a chair for a minute, then quickly stand up and take a step. Experts say most people will feel lightheaded for just a couple of seconds as blood flow from your heart tries to catch up with your body suddenly in motion. It's a normal delay known as orthostatic hypotension. But if that dizziness lasts for more than a minute, you got to schedule a checkup with your doctor or text your doctor. Research from the University of North Carolina shows prolonged dizziness in this situation can be a sign of poor circulation or even a blockage in one of your arteries. So don't ignore it.
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0: Here's a power tip to keep you alive from the Frontiers in Human Neuroscience, a great journal. If you're talking on the phone hands-free while driving, I want you to tell your caller to hang on anytime you're making a left-hand turn.
1: Oh, wow.
0: Talking while trying to navigate a left-hand turn overloads your brain more than any other driving maneuver. Researchers say it limits turning left, your ability to process oncoming traffic and lights and pedestrians and cyclists. So if you're talking and driving, tell your friend, hang on, I'm turning left.
1: Okay, so this, you know the thing when you're going to a place you've never been before and you're riding with somebody and you're listening to music.
0: I have to turn it off.
1: And then you get there, you got to turn it off,
0: yes,
1: right?
0: Yes.
1: It's the same thing. This is the same concept. Your brain, sometimes you just need to get some of the processing power back.
0: Yeah.
1: And this is a way to do it. It's like if you have too many tabs open on your browser. You got to close a few tabs so that the flash will load properly. Right. That's exactly what this is, but for your brain. Look, close the tab that's talking to your friend when you have to do. You have to go to the make the left hand turn app work. Yeah, that's the key.
0: Yeah, it's a great tip.

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1: All right, let's say there's a jar of pickles or pasta sauce. Do people hand you the jar for you to open? Well, that means you have good grip strength, and beyond that, you're probably in good health overall, and you'll likely live longer than most. What? Yes, according to the British Medical Journal now, a strong grip is a sign that more blood is being pumped around the body. But weaker hand muscles can indicate heart problems, lung issues, and a lower life expectancy, even among younger adults. A separate study has found people with stronger hand strength are better at problem solving, memory tests, and reasoning, and have faster reaction times, again, because they have better circulation, so the brain is being fed with more oxygenated blood, and that helps it process things faster. So what is the best do-it-yourself grip strength test? A digital dynamometer. It looks like a staple gun, but you squeeze two bars together as hard as you can. They're available online for about $30, and they not only measure your hand strength, they can be used to improve it. If you don't want to buy one, grab a small rubber ball, and every other day, squeeze it as hard as possible for 5 seconds, and then relax. And repeat that 10 to 15 times with each hand.

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1: Hello.
0: There is Jamie in Brentwood. So what do y'all want to do with this money if you guys were big winners here this morning?
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2: 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That'd be perfect.
0: Jamie in Brentwood. Hannah's going to ask your questions. Your $1,000 minute clock starts right now.
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0: 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Hey there, I'm Jay Phelps. Weekend is here, gorgeous sunny day. We're loving that. And it's a winning weekend around here. Next hour is your first chance to win some tickets to see Lady A at their Winter Nights Tour at the Ryman in December. It's coming up next hour. Keep it here all weekend long on Mix.
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10: Nashville weather.
11: Another hot and humid one across the area for your Saturday. Temperatures will warm to the upper 80s and low 90s. Still pretty sticky out there with mostly sunny skies during the daytime hours. Then as we head into the evening, clouds increase and storms will arrive during the overnight. Some of them could be strong to severe. Damaging wind gusts is the only threat. I'm News 2 meteorologist Alex Libby for Mix 92.9.
12: It is a good-looking morning. Sunshine, 83 in the Music City, but it feels like 87.

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0: 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I'm Jay Phelps, and it's winning weekend. It's never too soon to start thinking about the holidays, right? We have a pair of tickets up for grabs right now to see Lady A with her Winter's Night Tour at the Ryman coming up in December, December 21st. Nice way to celebrate the holiday season. Two tickets for you if you're caller number 9 right now, 615-737-0929.
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13: All right, it's the winning weekend. We are giving away some tickets right now to see Lady A. You're caller number 9. Congratulations.
14: I'm so excited.
13: Oh, well, congratulations. I love a happy winner. What's your name?
14: Heather.
13: Hey, where are you calling from, Heather?
14: Nolensville.
13: All right, well, I got a couple of tickets for you to see Lady A at the Ryman December 21st.
14: Oh, that sounds wonderful. Thank you. My birthday's tomorrow. That's a great gift.
13: Oh, well, happy birthday. I knew what to get you. Your next chance to win is coming up next hour, so stay here.

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0: 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Dan and Shay and Speechless. I'm Shay Phelps. Weekend is here. Looking for something fun to do and something outside while the weather is nice. I got it for you. Nashville Sounds are in town. They're taking on the Durham Bulls tonight and again tomorrow afternoon. I was at the game last night. Sadly, the Sounds didn't win. Put up a big fight, though. It was a lot of fun. So you might want to check that out. Sunday is Family Fun Day with the kids, getting to run around the bases after the game. And tonight, see, they've got a Sulphur Dell replica giveaway. It's a nice old thing. Anyway, more details on that on our website, mix929.com. Right there on the front page, scroll down to Best Weekend Ever.
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3: Temperatures warming into the mid and upper 80s for your Saturday afternoon. Some locations could hit 90, but everyone will feel like the 90s with that sticky air. Now, overnight, thunderstorms will move in. Some of them could be on the severe side. Damaging wind gusts is the only threat. And on Sunday, showers and storms will linger. I'm News 2 meteorologist Alex Libby with Mix 92.9.
4: 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Sunshine and warm, 84 in the Music City. 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
1: 92.9 Nashville's Variety Station. It's a winning weekend. We're going to put you in the holiday spirit with tickets to see Lady A at the Ryman in December. 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

0: 92.9 Nashville's variety station. It is a winning weekend around here. Lady A is coming to the Ryman December 21st. Their holiday tour, this winter's night tour is what it's called. And we would love to send you and a friend to go check it out. Never too soon to start thinking about the holidays, right? Caller number 9 right now, 615-737-0929. You get a pair of tickets. See them in concert.
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0: It's a winning weekend. It's time to give away some tickets to see Lady A, their holiday show, this winter's night tour at the Ryman on, December 21st. And you're caller 9. You're the winner. Congratulations.
12: Thank you.
0: Congrats. I got a couple of tickets for you to see Lady A at their winter's night tour at the Ryman in December. Yeah, a little holiday fun for you.
12: Yes.
0: Who are you? Where are you calling from?
12: Yolanda Brown, Nashville, Tennessee.
0: All right. Well, congratulations, Yolanda. You will have another chance to win. We'll give away some more tickets next hour. It's a winning weekend.

0: 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They provide for anyone in need, as well as showing up at the same benefits that I'm at. And I'll stop by and say hey, and it's nice to see them supporting the same things I'm supporting.
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1: It's 92.9, your life and your music. I'm Jay Phelps here. I don't understand how to park in Nashville. I'm never sure if I've scanned the right thing, or I've entered the right code, or I'm parking in the right place for the right amount of time, or whether I'm going to show up a few minutes later and have it towed because I typed my name wrong. It's all very confusing. So if you've been having some trouble with getting hit with some crazy parking charges lately, you could be getting some of your money back. A lot of people have been complaining they've been wrongfully charged in parking garages here around Nashville. So if that's the case, you've been ticketed, overcharged, or booted by Metropolis Traffic, here's what you do. You get some of your money back. They've got a $6.5 million settlement, and payments could go out early next year. Here's what you need to know. Go to our website, mix929.com. Scroll down to local news. You'll see the story on Metropolis parking. And
2: 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Hey, it's Sean Cash from the Mix Morning Show. 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
12: Another hot and humid one across the area for your Saturday. Temperatures will warm to the upper 80s and low 90s. Still pretty sticky out there with mostly sunny skies during the daytime hours. Then as we head into the evening, clouds increase and storms will arrive during the overnight. Some of them could be strong to severe. Damaging wind gusts is the only threat. I'm News 2 meteorologist Alex Libby for Mix 92.9.
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0: Sadly, authorities have condemned the Love Shack because the roof was rusted. 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Hey there, Jay Phelps. It's a winning weekend, and we're giving away tickets for a fantastic holiday show. I know it's never too early to think about that. Lady A is bringing their Winter's Night Tour to the Ryman on December 21st, and I have a pair of tickets for you right now. If you're caller number 9, 615-737-0929, that's our number. Good luck. We'd love to make you a winner.
1: Another day, another local $1,000 minute winner. 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
2: O. Oh.
1: Yeah!
2: Oh! 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
1: Oh, as in, oh, my gosh,
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0: 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Tickets to see Lady A in concert. Let's find a winner. Hello, your caller number 9. Congratulations. You win the tickets.
20: Oh, my God.
0: Yeah. Yay.
20: Oh, my God. Yes. Yes. So excited.
0: I'd say she is. Congratulations. What's your name?
20: Yes, thank you. My name is Jennifer.
0: Hey, Jennifer. Where are you calling from?
20: Murfreesboro, Tennessee.
0: Well, I'm happy to make you happy. You got a couple of tickets to see Lady A's holiday show at the Ryman on December 21st.
20: Okay, awesome. So excited.
0: Have a good time. I think she will. You'll have another chance to win in the 2 o'clock hour. Winning weekend continues on Mix 92.9.

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0: 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Looking for something fun to do with your kids today? I got it for you. Community Day is happening now at the Send Amphitheater. They've got a kids zone, some fitness workshops for you, a chance to see some emergency vehicles up close, like a helicopter and a boat and an ambulance. Kids will love that too. Also, they've got a bike rodeo and some free bike skills courses going on as well. 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It's going on until 5, so you got plenty of time to get down there and have some fun with the family today.
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1: Nashville West. Temperatures warming into the mid and upper 80s for your Saturday afternoon. Some locations could hit 90, but everyone will feel like the 90s with that sticky air. Now, overnight, thunderstorms will move in. Some of them could be on the severe side. Damaging wind gusts is the only threat. And on Sunday, showers and storms will linger. I'm News 2 meteorologist Alex Libby with Mix 92.9.
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0: Mix 92.9, Nashville's variety station with Michael Jackson. I believe they made a movie about him. I hear it was pretty popular, but I can't prove any of that. I'm Jay Phelps, and pretending to be out of touch. And we have Father's Day coming up very soon. I know we can't forget that. Dad has something great in store if he's the winner of Mix 92.9's Father's Day giveaway. 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

0: Sam Smith, Mix 92.9, Nashville's Variety Station. Hope you're loving the weekend. A gorgeous day today. A little sun, few clouds. We'll check the forecast in just a minute. Also, a whole lot of music. 90 minutes of music nonstop kicks off next.
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15: Nashville weather. Temperatures warming into the mid and upper 80s for your Saturday afternoon. Some locations could hit 90, but everyone will feel like the 90s with that sticky air. Now, overnight, thunderstorms will move in. Some of them could be on the severe side. Damaging wind gusts is the only threat. And on Sunday, showers and storms will linger. I'm News 2 meteorologist Alex Libby with Mix 92.9.
16: Thank you, Alex, and a good Saturday afternoon to you. It's 89 degrees under partly sunny skies, we'll call it, in downtown Nashville. It is sticky out there. Hi, my name is Max. So glad to be here. I've got tickets to see Lady A coming up, and that's going to make you feel happy, right? Mix.

It's so hot and humid out there. The thought of Christmas actually sounds pretty nice, don't you agree? And speaking of Christmas, I have tickets to check out Lady A for this winter's night tour, Ryman Auditorium in December, and your chance to win is coming up in just a couple minutes. Keep it here.

There's no going back. Mix 92.9, your life, your music. My name is Max. So glad to be hanging with you on a beautiful Saturday afternoon. Welcome to the weekend. And it gets even better because in my hands right now, here they are. That's an envelope with a pair of tickets to see Lady A on their This Winter's Night tour at the Ryman on December 21st. And these tickets are available for you right now. And here's how we're going to do this. I'm not just going to take caller number 9 or anything like that. No. We're going to play a little bit of a game. I've got my back. Hold on. It's over here. Okay, here it is. I'm holding up my JanSport backpack from when I was a kid. Right here. Can you see it? I guess you can. It's radio. I have put something in there. And you have to guess what is in my backpack. The very first person to guess what's in my backpack wins the tickets to see Lady A. Okay? Super simple. So I'm going to start giving out clues. The first person to guess wins. All right? Here we go. Clue number one as to what is in my backpack. Clue number one is wood. Wood. If you think you know what it is and you want to win these tickets, give me a call right now. 615-737-0929. 615-737-0929. The clue is wood. And a pair of tickets to see Lady A in December could be yours. Give me a shout. Let's go.

0: So I have a pair of tickets to check out Lady A on this Winter's Night tour at the Ryman, December 21st. I know that's like 6 months from now, but nothing wrong with planning in advance. If you want to win the tickets, all you have to do is guess what's in this right here, my backpack, what I'm holding up right now. I know you can't see it. I'm just going to give out some clues. The first person to guess what's in my backpack wins. That simple. Clue number one is wood. Wood. If you think you know what it is, call me right now, 615-737-0929. Hi, who's this?
1: Hey, this is Jeff.
0: Okay, Jeff, what do you think is in my backpack?
1: A pencil.
0: Not a pencil. Mix 92.9, hey, what's your guess?
2: Could it be paddles for playing pickleball?
0: No, but wow, what a great guess. I love that. Very specific. Mix 92.9, what's your guess?
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0: Not a pencil. Lots of people guessing pencil today. If you think you know what it is, the clue is wood. Call me right now, 615-737-0929, and good luck.

0: See her perform that at the Opry a couple weeks ago. So good, man. What a classic. First big hit for Carrie Underwood, Jesus Take the Wheel, Mix 92.9. My name is Mac, and I have tickets to see Lady A this December, part of their This Winter's Night tour at the Ryman. And if you want to win them, it's very simple. We're playing What's in Mac's Backpack. I've got my JanSport backpack right here. And I'm giving out clues. First person to guess wins the tickets. Very, very easy to do. The first clue I've given out is wood. Wood. If you think you know what it is, call this number, 615-737-0929. Let's go back to the phones. Hey, what's your name?
1: Steve.
0: Steve, what's your guess, my man?
1: Drumstick.
0: Not a drumstick. Great guess, though. 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
4: A golf tee.
0: Not a golf tee, but I love it. All right, I've given out one clue so far as to what's in my backpack. No one has gotten it yet, so here comes clue number two. First of all, clue number one was wood. Now, clue number two, grip. Grip. If you think you know what it is, you could win those Lady A tickets. Call me right now, 615-737-0929.

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1: I am still trying to give away these Lady A tickets for Ryman Auditorium. December 21st is the date of the show. We're playing What's in Mac's Backpack. So many people calling with so many guesses. They just keep coming in. The first person to guess correctly wins the tickets. It's that simple. The item is over here in my backpack, which I keep right there next to me. The clues so far, wood and grip. Wood and grip. If you think you know what it is, call me right now. 615-737-0929. Hi, what's your name?
2: Hey, this is Ellen.
1: Ellen. Good afternoon to you, Ellen. The clues are wood and grip. 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

0: That's what my wife says to me every night. Mac McKeon hanging with you on a really super fun Saturday afternoon. So glad to have you with me today. I'm trying to give away these Lady A tickets, but my goodness, we're having a tough time. All right, we're playing What's in Mac's Backpack, and I've got the backpack over here. I've put an item in it, and the first person to guess the item wins the tickets. It's really, really simple, and I've given away three clues thus far: wood, grip, and spring. So if you think you know what it is, call me, 615-737-0929. Back to the phones we go. What's your name?
1: Hi, Marina.
0: Maria. What is your guess, Maria?
1: A pen.
0: Not a pen. 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
1: Is it matches?
0: Not matches. What's your guess?
1: Yo-yo?
0: What's not a yo-yo. Hey, Mix, what's your guess?
3: A pool cue.
1: A hand grip strengthener.
0: A what?
1: A hand grip strengthener.
0: It's
1: like a fitness tool.
0: I have no idea what you're talking about, but that's definitely not it. Thank you for calling in. The clues are wood, grip, and spring. If you're the first person to guess, you win the Lady A tickets. Call me, 615-737-0929.

0: 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And the big prize, tickets to see Lady A during the this winter's night tour, Ryman Auditorium, December 21st. All you have to do is be the first person to guess what is in my backpack, okay? I've given away three clues: wood, grip, and spring. If you think you know what it is, call me, 615-737-0929. Hi, what's your name?
1: My name is Tish.
0: Tish, all right, Tish. What is your guess?
1: A clothespin.
0: Yeah!
1: Yay!
0: You got it, Tish! Congratulations!
1: Yay!
0: You just picked up a pair of tickets to check out Lady A at their This Winter's Night tour at the Ryman in December on the 21st. Way to go, Tish.
1: Wow, so exciting.
0: Congratulations. We'll have more chances to win coming up in about an hour from now, so stay tuned for that. And who just made you the biggest winner on the planet?
1: Mix 92.9.

0: It is always a good time here on Mix 92.9. Good Saturday afternoon to you. Oh boy, we've had such a great afternoon giving away these Lady A tickets, and I had a couple people call. Yes, she said clothespin. Clothespin, that's what was in my backpack. And if you called and you were trying to win and you didn't get through, you weren't Tish, you weren't the big winner, it's okay because I have another pair of tickets. They are right here in this envelope that I'm holding in my left hand right now. If you want them, I have another opportunity for you to win coming up in about an hour. Keep your ears peeled.
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woman accidentally swallowed while she was taking a handful of vitamins. It's just, she said she could feel it vibrating inside of her. We'll talk.

0: Charlie Puth on Mix 92.9. Put on a great show this week at the Ascend Amphitheater this past Tuesday, I believe it was. So good. Mac McKeon hanging out with you on a Saturday. Thank you for being here. And this this woman went viral this weekend. Her name is Caitlin. She's from Delaware. Okay, so she was taking a handful of vitamins in a rush and didn't realize that one of her AirPods was in with the vitamins. And I can kind of get that. They would look, you could look like a vitamin in a pile of, and she swallowed the AirPod. And she said she felt something in her esophagus and realized that one of her AirPods was missing. But when she went to connect with them later, it connected in her throat. And she said she could feel it vibrating down there. And was really concerned. She shared all this on Instagram the last couple days. It's got millions of views. It's really incredible. And she called Poison Control. They said, don't worry, it will pass. And, man, can you imagine swallowing your AirPod? Apparently, she took lots of laxatives and, you know, now it's back in her ear.
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2: We are weather alert across Middle Tennessee. Tonight, showers and storms will be marching in from the west. A few of them could be strong to severe with damaging wind and heavy rain, even some hail as the greatest threats that will carry on into the overnight and even into Sunday. Temperatures tonight in the upper 60s. On Sunday, it will be hot and breezy with a high in the upper 80s. I'm News 2 meteorologist Daphne DeLorean with Mix 92.9.
3: Thank you very much, Daphne. It is mostly cloudy. Still some sun out there, though. 91 degrees. It is hazy, hot, and humid. And we're going to get back into the music now with some Lady Gaga, maybe to

So I have more tickets for the Lady A This Winter's Night Tour to give away about 5-10 minutes from now. So make sure you keep listening and you could be a big winner. Ben Morrison now in Mix 92.9.

0: It's Miley on Mix 92.9 Wrecking Ball. My name is Mac, hanging out with you on a Saturday, and guess what? Right? It is contest time. I have another pair of tickets to see Lady A on their This Winter's Night Tour, taking place this December at Ryman Auditorium. And if you want to win them, we're going to play another round of What's in Mac's Backpack. In case you're just joining us, took over an hour earlier for someone to win the ticket. So hopefully you guys will get a little quicker this time. I have my JanSport backpack circa 1994. Maybe I shouldn't have given the date. It's right here. Hold on. Let me get it. See it? It's beautiful. It's beautiful. It's in good shape. And I have put an item inside my backpack, and I'm going to give out clues. And the first person to guess the item in the backpack wins the tickets to see Lady A. It's very simple. And all you have to do is call me and guess. And so here comes clue number one. Are you ready? The clue is stick. Stick. And before 100 people call me and say pencil, it's not a pencil. That's all anyone was guessing earlier. Stick. Stick. If you think you know what it is, call me right now. 615-737-0929. Good luck!
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0: All right, we're playing What's in Mac's Backpack for you to win a pair of tickets to see Lady A this December as part of the This Winter's Night Tour. First person to guess what's in my backpack after I give out some clues wins the tickets. Super simple. The first clue is stick. Stick. Here's the number, 615-737-0929. Hi, who are you?
19: Alan.
0: Okay, Alan, are you going to get it on clue number one?
19: I'm going to try.
0: Okay, stick is the clue. What is your guess?
19: I was thinking one of the sticks that you use to put your phone in to take pictures.
0: Ah, a selfie stick.
19: Yeah.
0: Not a selfie stick, but it's a good guess nonetheless. Mix 92.9, what's your guess?
20: Is it a stick of gum?
0: Not a stick of gum. Mix 92.9, what's your guess?
20: Is it a walking stick?
0: Not a walking stick. Hey, Mix, what's your guess?
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0: Not a sticker, but that's very smart. Mix 92.9, what's your guess?
19: Is it a memory stick, thumb drive?
0: Oh, a memory stick for your computer. No, but I like where you're thinking. Mix 92.9, what's your guess?
1: I'm guessing speed stick deodorant.
0: No, not deodorant, but I think everybody needs that with the weather we have right now.
1: Okay, thank you.
0: Thank you so much. If you would like to take a guess to try to win these Lady A tickets, call me right now. The clue is stick. What is in my backpack? 615-737-0929.

probably have the time of your life at the Lady A Show in December. Uh-huh, and that's what you're trying to win. Tickets to the This Winter's Night Tour with the Lady A stop at the Ryman Auditorium, December 21st. We're playing What's in Mac's Backpack. First person to guess what it is wins the tickets. That simple. The clue so far is stick. Stick, 615-737-0929. Hi, what's your name? Oh, are you not there?

0: my caller there. All right, trying to win these Lady A tickets. The clue is stick. Stick, all right. What's your name?
1: Becky.
0: Becky, what is your guess?
1: A glue stick.
0: Oh, I like it, but that is not correct. Mix 92.9, what's your guess?
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0: Oh, you know what? 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
6: Is it a wand?
0: Not a wand. Okay, so we've had a variety of guesses. Still no winner yet on the first clue, which is stick. So I'm going to give you clue number two right now. Clue number two is round. Round. So stick and round. You want to win the tickets? Call me right now with your guess. 615-737-0929. Good luck.

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0: Mix 92.9, your life, your music. And we mean it more than ever on the weekend, absolutely. But the big news right now are these Lady A tickets. People, I mean, my phone lines are packed. So if you're trying to get through and make guesses and it's busy, keep calling back. I'm taking calls this entire time. So 615-737-0929 is the number. We're playing What's in Mac's Backpack. I have an item in my JanSport backpack, which I'm holding in my hand right here. And the first person to guess what it is wins a pair of tickets to the Lady A this winter's night tour, this December at the Ryman. And so far, the clues are stick and round. Stick and round. Let's get back to the phones. Hi, who are you?
1: Cindy,
0: what is your guess?
1: Scotch tape.
0: It is not scotch tape. 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
6: Pixie stick?
0: Not a pixie stick. All right, we're playing What's in Mac's Backpack. First person to guess wins the Lady A tickets. The two clues are stick and round. If you think you know what it is, call me, 615-737-0929.
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6: weather. It's a night to be weather aware across Middle Tennessee. We have showers and storms marching in from the west. A few of these thunderstorms could be strong to severe with damaging wind and hail as the greatest threats, even some heavy rain. That will go through the overnight hours. And yes, another soggy Sunday, scattered showers and storms will be likely. Temperatures tonight in the upper 60s. Tomorrow on Sunday, a temperature in the upper 80s for your high. It'll also be breezy. I'm News 2 meteorologist Daphne DeLorean with Mix 92.9.
7: Thank you very much, Daphne. It is mostly cloudy and 90 degrees in downtown Nashville. Keep listening. We're going to take more calls for What's in Mac's Backpack and those Lady A tickets. But in the meantime, we're going to get back to the tunes now with Niall.

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0: 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My name is Max. So happy to be hanging out with you on a beautiful Saturday afternoon in Nashville, Tennessee. And I also have a pair of tickets to check out Lady A on their This Winter's Night tour, taking place at the Ryman Auditorium, December 21st. We all agree that's the greatest music venue in the entire world. Fight me on that if you want to. If you want to win those tickets, we're playing What's in Max Backpack. I've got it right over here. Here it is. Oh, nostalgia right there. You have an old report card still in there. Anyway, if you want to win, you just have to be the first person to guess what's in my backpack. All right, and I've given out a couple of clues so far. Stick and round. Stick and round. Call me right now if you want to guess and try to win the ticket. 615-737-0929. Hi, who are you?
1: Mary.
0: Okay, Mary. Are you going to be the big winner?
1: I hope so.
0: What is your guess?
1: Chapstick.
0: Not chapstick. So you're not the big winner, but keep trying. Mix 92.9, what's your guess?
2: Oh, hey. Is it sparkler?
0: Sparklers?
2: Yes.
0: Ooh, that's festive. We've got the 250th coming up, but... not sparklers. Mix 92.9, what's your guess?
3: I think you've got a butterfly net in there. I can see you running around trying to catch them.
0: You can picture me in particular running around trying to catch butterflies?
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0: Well, thank you very much, but not a butterfly net. Mix 92.9, what's your guess?
2: Toothpick.
0: Not a toothpick. Okay, so we've had so many guesses. I think it's time for the third clue. Here we go. Stick is clue number one, round is clue number two, and clue number three for the Lady A tickets, red. Red. Call me now, 615-737-0929.

0: Hello, Green, forget you. I'm Mac McKeon, hanging with you on a Saturday. Thank you for being here. And we are playing What's in Mac's Backpack, trying to give away these Lady A tickets. We are on three clues as to what is in my backpack. The very first person to guess wins the tickets. It's that simple. Here are the clues. Stick, round, and red. Stick, round, and red. If you have a guess, call me, 615-737-0929. Hello?
1: Hi, my name's Tammy.
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1: Do you have a ball in your backpack?
0: I do not have a ball in my backpack, but thank you for guessing. Mix 92.9, what's your guess?
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1: A breadstick.
0: Ooh, no. But again, people are making me hungry. Not a breadstick, but I like your guess. Mix 92.9, what's your guess?
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0: A plunger. 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Mix 92.9, what's your guess?
3: Is it chapstick?
0: Not chapstick. Okay. The guesses keep rolling in. Stick, round, red. If you think you know what it is, you could be taking home tickets to see Lady A at the Ryman this December. Call me.
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0: All right. We've been going. We've been trying to give away these tickets for like an hour and a half. Almost an hour and 20 minutes or so. Lady A is coming to town, Ryman Auditorium, December 21st as part of the This Winter's Night Tour. I have two tickets in my hands right now, and they could be yours if you're the first to guess what's in my backpack, which is sitting over here. I've given away three clothes so far, stick, round, and red. First person to guess wins the tickets. It's that simple. 615-737-0929. Hi, who are you?
1: Hey, it's Miguel. How are you?
0: Miguel, I'm good. And your guess would be?
1: I'm going to say, is it a suction cup?
0: Not a suction cup. Mix 92.9, what's your guess?
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0: Not lipstick. 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
5: A baseball bat.
0: Not a baseball bat. The guesses are coming in strong and fast, and so I'm going to give out the fourth clue. The fourth clue. So we have stick, round, and red. Your next clue is stripes. Stripes. Call me right now, 615-737-0929, and those tickets can be yours.

0: I love that song every time I hear it, you know? It scares the crap out of me. I have to blast it at the top of my lungs, well, my speakers, and then I sing along at the top of my lungs. Hey, good Sunday, almost evening. My name is Mac. I've got Lady A tickets for the Ryman Auditorium, December 21st. It's their Christmas show, this winter's night tour. And they could be yours if you are the first to guess what's in my Jansport backpack, which I'm holding over here. Here are the clues so far. Stick, round, red, and stripes. So far, no winners. But we're going to keep the guesses going. So I'm going to go back to the phones. 615-737-0929. Hi, what's your name?
1: Becky.
0: All right, Becky, what's your guess?
1: Is it a red striped straw?
0: It is not a red striped straw. Mix 92.9, what's your guess?
1: Candy cane.
0: Yes! Congratulations! What's your name?
2: Melissa.
0: Yes, it was a Christmas concert, so I put a candy cane in my backpack.
2: Woo!
0: Congratulations. After an hour and 15 minutes, you're picking up a pair of tickets to see Lady A, the This Winter's Night Tour, stopping at Ryman Auditorium, December 21st. Congratulations. Way to go.
2: I'm so excited.
0: I'm excited for you. And who just made you a big winner?
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11: 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Well,

So Google just came out with their annual list of things that people are searching, different age groups and things like that. And for people 55 and over, primarily later Gen Xers and boomers, one of the things you're going to believe what they're Googling, but it's the number two thing that they're Googling. It's just, it makes a lot of sense after you hear it, but it will probably surprise you. What are those boomers Googling? We'll talk about it coming up in about 5 minutes on Mix 92.9.

0: I love it when Google puts out these lists of what people are searching for. And their most recent survey was taking a look at what boomers, actually, it's like, I guess Gen X is probably 55, people 55 and up. So it's later Gen, actually earlier Gen Xers and boomers. And the number one thing they're Googling right now, how to retire, okay? Which, you know, makes a lot of sense. They're coming to that age and trying to figure out what to do. But the number two thing, do you have any idea what the number two thing is? The number two thing that boomers are Googling right now, how to play pickleball. It has just taken over everything. And look, I'm not anti-pickleball. I've talked about this on the air before, but I'm a tennis fan. And I again, I'm not judging people who play pickleball. You do what you want. Have a lot of fun. I tried to watch it, and it just looks so goofy to me. When you're comparing it to, you know, I've been watching tennis and playing tennis my whole life. Pickleball just looks goofy. And I don't know. I'll give it a shot. Again, no judgment here. And maybe it's something I need to play. That's what everyone tells me, is I need to play pickleball. But apparently that's what all the boomers are doing. And hey, at least they're being active, right?
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0: 92.9 Rock With You. That's going to do it for me. Mac McKee, I had so much fun hanging out with you on this beautiful Saturday. And we do have some storms in the area tonight and potentially some severe ones overnight. So stay near your phone and your radio. We'll keep you updated as those storms move into the area. But a minute ago, I mentioned free gasoline. Who doesn't want that the way prices are right now? 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